going to do a song about the traveling. It's one of my songs.

0: I'm Danny Schaefer, lifestyle content creator. My little brother had these piercing blue eyes, like the ocean. He was just 33 when we lost him to an accidental opioid overdose.
1: My name is Darren Waller. I had it made, living my dream playing professional football. Then my life hit rock bottom. I had an accidental opioid overdose.
0: I felt the shame, the stigma. 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
1: I felt completely isolated. 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

and welcome to the Revival and Mother's Day weekend. This is Ken on WCNI.

That's Smile of the Beyond from the 1974 Apocalypse album. The Mahavishnu Orchestra, John McLaughlin, Gail Moran with those vocals, and Michael Tilson Thomas conducting the London Symphony Orchestra. Michael Tilson Thomas, composer, conductor, pianist, who passed away recently at the age of 81. He is one of two musical talents we will honor tonight, and we'll listen to him again later on in the show. We opened with Stanley Clarke and School Days, and followed that with Roy Ayers, Running Away, and then Santana from the Welcome album with Love, Devotion, and Surrender, and after that from the album also called Love, Devotion, Surrender, Carlos Santana and John McLaughlin with Meditation, and finally Smile of the Beyond. Happy to have you joining us this evening here on WCNI. We broadcast over the airwaves at 90.9 FM and stream from our website, wcniradio.org. In addition to a couple of tributes this evening, we also have some new music to get to. This is from the debut album of the Australian band Season 2, and a track called Abundance of Power.

0: What?
1: That's the band called The Cab, back with their latest album, Chasing Crowns, and Every Little Lie. Before that, from the French indie folk artist Mina Tyndall, and a previously released song, Heaven Thunder, but released on the new Compass Rosa album, along with Sufjan Stevens there. Doug Gillard with Cannons from Parallel Stride, and Season 2 with Abundance of Power. Here's Noah Kahan from the new Great Divide album, and we go way back.

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I'm feeling the weight of decline. 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

0: try.
1: That's Monrovia, who we played here before from his new Bloodline album and Oh Wide World. Ray Chen before that, going

going by the pseudonym Tofu Smell, with music from a brand new project, All My Time. We heard a track called Dreams I've Had, and to start us off, from the brand new Great Divide album, Noah Kahan and We Go Way Back. This is WCNI New London, Ken here on The Revival, and as we mentioned earlier, we have two musicians we want to acknowledge and pay tribute to following their recent passings. Michael Tilson Thomas, who we've talked about a bit so far, and from another musical genre, Dave Mason, one of the founding members of Traffic back in 1967, but after that had a great career as a solo artist and recorded with so many famous musicians throughout the rest of his life. Here's a sampling of some of his well-known songs.

That's from Dave Mason's 1970 solo album, Alone Together, and Look at You, Look at Me. From his Let It Flow album, We Just Disagree, Shouldn't Have Took More Than You Gave before that. And then we threw in one of Traffic's classics, Feeling All Right. And to open up again from that Alone Together album, Only You Know and I Know. Dave Mason, in spite of being a great musical talent, had a contentious relationship with Traffic co-founder Stevie Winwood, who terminated Mason's tenure early on in the band by telling him famously, "I don't like the way you write. I don't like the way you sing. I don't like the way you play, and we don't want you in the band anymore." It seemed also that Winwood disliked Mason's habit of writing on his own rather than collaboratively with bandmates. Nevertheless, both musicians went on to flourish, and Dave Mason leaves us with a great legacy of recorded music. Let's move on and back to some new releases. This one from Yaya Bey and from the album Fidelity. This is Blue.

0: take this opportunity to ask and say a few words on behalf of O.J. Olivia.
1: Lord.
0: Miss White, over to you.
1: I don't know what to say.
0: Well, say it.
1: O.J., it was nice having you.
2: That's Protégé. Along with Stephen Marley, a song called 1,000 Lashes from a new album called The Art of Acceptance. We open with Yaya Bey and Blue, following that with the British singer-songwriter Jessie Ware and the title track from her new album, Super Bloom. And then we heard Honey Dijon with Just Friends from The Nightlife. We have some new jazz releases as well to play for you. This one from brothers Aaron and Lawrence Shaw, going by the name of Black Nile from the new Indigo Garden album. And this is Exposure.

We started the set with Black Nile Project and Exposure, and then we followed that with two cuts from the Club d'Elf, synthesizing Moroccan traditional music with electronic dubbed out funk. From their new album Loon and Thrush, we heard Birdsong and the title cut. And to wrap up the set, from the drummer Gregory Hutchinson, celebrating the year of Miles Davis's centennial, an album called Kind of Now, The Pulse of Miles Davis, and something called Seven Steps to Heaven. 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This is Ken on a show we call The Revival, alternating every other Saturday night with Jamie MB, who does his fabulous last century alternative and new wave show. And he will be on next week, and I hope you get to tune in for that. A couple of additional notes, one of which is a big thanks to all of you who donated to our recent fundraising marathon. We had a great turnout, and we look forward to continuing to bring great radio for another year. If you didn't get a chance to donate during the drive but still wish to do so, you can go to our website, wcniradio.org, and click on the yellow donate button. You can't miss it. A secondary note of interest is that on our show during the marathon, we played Go Slow from Vila Kuti, the Afrobeat pioneer. And just a short time after the broadcast, he was announced as an inductee into the Rock and Roll Hall of Fame class of 2026 in the early influence category. As the first Nigerian artist to receive this honor, he was recognized for his massive impact on global music, fusing jazz, funk, and African rhythms with intense political activism. So, a well-deserved recognition. And let's move on. This is PPJ from their new Joker EP, and Coor.

somebody's happy.

That's April Joy from the Pat Metheny Group. And that goes back to 1978. Weather Report before that, going back to 1976. And Elegant People from Black Market, Joe Zawinul, Wayne Shorter, and others. Going back a little further than that, 1973, Chick Corea, Return to Forever, and Captain Marvel, and opening up something new with PPJ and Coor. We have some Gershwin coming up next, and that will lead us into one final tribute to Michael Tilson Thomas. So here's Benny Carter and Oscar Peterson.

That is George Gershwin himself from the piano rolls that were played back on a 9-foot Yamaha Disclavier grand piano and augmented by, well, let's see, it was augmented by a 1911 pianola operated by Artis Wodehouse. So we're hearing Gershwin playing Gershwin with his song, That Certain Feeling. Oscar Peterson before that, it's wonderful. Nice work, if you can get it, sung and danced to by Fred Astaire, featured in the movie Damsel in Distress. The Benny Goodman Trio with Teddy Wilson and Gene Krupa, Oh Lady Be Good, and starting us off, Benny Carter and Oscar Peterson, A Foggy Day. So, Michael Tilson Thomas, who passed away recently at age 81, with a career spanning over 50 years, recording with the San Francisco Symphony, London Symphony Orchestra, Boston Symphony Orchestra, covering many, many composers over the years. And he performed here many, many years ago, right here at Connecticut College in the concert series that the college holds. So here he is conducting the London Philharmonic and playing the piano in Gershwin's Rhapsody in Blue.

0: Hello, folks, and welcome to Wax of the Past. This is going to be my final show, actually. Been a nice run, but I'm moving on. I'm going to a different school next fall. But this is going to be a little bit of a special show. I'm going to play some of my favorites of all time here. And, of course, start us off with our favorite Turn Your Radio On by the Blue Sky Boys.
1: Earl and I have a number for you. 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

Once again, folks, I'd like to remind you that you are listening to Wax of the Past on WCNI New London, favorite radio station for all sorts of music. And like I said just a couple seconds ago, this is going to be my final show. I'm moving on to some other things here. I'm going to a school in Kansas next year that does automotive restoration. It's the only one in the country. And that's kind of what I would like to do with my life. But I'm going to remember this station for forever. It's really been a whole lot of fun. I'm your host, Ben Dewberry, and we're next going to play some favorite of mine. This is Happy Days Are Here Again by Leo Reisman and his orchestra from 1930.

You just heard a favorite of mine. That was 10 Cents a Dance by the Hi-Hatters. That was the group for the Victor Record Company. That was kind of their studio band. Before that, you heard Happy Days Are Here Again by Leo Reisman and his orchestra. Next up here, we've got Hallucinations by the Sanders Nighthawks.

This show, I'm not going to bother you guys too much with speaking, but I'd like to say that what you just heard was Stay Out of the South, and before that was Hallucinations by the Sanders Nighthawks. Next up here, we've got Cheer Up, Smile, Nerds is by Eddie Cantor with Phil Spitalny's music. This was recorded on a Hit of the Week disc. Those Hit of the Week discs, they are made of paper, actually. They're paper with this very thin kind of plastic coating on them called durium, and they were a cheap alternative to regular shellac records during the Depression. So they were only 35 cents when other records were 75 cents. They were actually pretty good. They sound pretty great. So this is one of those records called Cheer Up, Smile, Nerds by Eddie Cantor.

business is punk, and Wall Street is sunk. We're all of us broke and ready to croak. We've nothing to dunk, can't even get drunk, and all the while they tell us to smile. Cheer up, gentle citizens, though you have no shirt. Happy days are here again, cheer up, smile, nerds. All aboard prosperity, giggle till it hurts. 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Cheer up, cheer up, cheer up, cheer up, cheer up, cheer up, cheer up, cheer. Better times are here, sunny smilers we must be, the optimist assert. Let's hang the fat head to a tree, cheer up, smile, nerds. 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

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All right, folks, we're going to continue our regular programming here. And we're going to be playing next, The Clouds Will Soon Roll By Leo Reisman and his orchestra.

Folks, you just heard Brother, Can You Spare a Dime by Charlie Palloy and his orchestra. For that, you heard Say Blazin' by the Sanders Nighthawks. Up next here, we're going to be playing Cigarettes, Cigars by Ruth Etting. I played a little bit of her last week and really had a little bit of positive feedback from that, so I'm going to play a little more here on my final show. So this is Ruth Etting with Cigarettes, Cigars.

son of a hick. I came here from the sticks, trying to find the kind of fame the name of Broadway stands for. I am one of the fools. I dreamt of riches and jewels. Now I awake, find my mistake, can't get a break. Broadway's a fake.

Hello, folks. Just want to remind you, you are listening to Box of the Past on WC9 New London. I'm your host, Ben Dewberry, and I'm here as my final show tonight here for you folks. I've just been playing some of my personal favorite songs up here. Next up, we've got Imagination by Miff Mole and his Little Molars. It's a funny name for a band, but they're pretty great. This is Miff Mole and his Little Molars with Imagination.

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Clap hands, boys. Here comes Charlie.

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We say, "Clap hands, here comes Charlie." Next up here, we've got Olga by King Oliver and his orchestra. It's going to be followed with Blue Blood Blues by Jelly Roll Morton and his orchestra.

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My mother's 285 pounds of jam, jive, and everything. They got me in on this V-Dis mess here this afternoon, so here it is. Watch out. One of my own compositions ain't misbehaving, and I ain't either.

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Something's tickling me. I don't know what it is, but it is. Maybe some scotch I had last night.

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In my heart I feel like I'm willing, I'm no eeny, meeny, you know. 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

baby and me, we gotta stay home tonight. Oh, it looks like rain outside, so we just remain inside in a big armchair. The weather is fair, we gotta stay home tonight. Happy going places, but oh, what things we can do. Getting down to cases, we could play cards, but would you?

There are a couple of fantastic tunes there by Fletcher Henderson. That was, you heard, "My Sweet Tooth Says I Wanna, But My Wisdom Tooth Says No." I love that lyric. Overeaters Anonymous. Overeaters Anonymous is a community of people who support each other in order to recover from compulsive eating and food behaviors. There are OA groups in over 75 countries meeting in person, via telephone, and through the internet each week. OA's long history has shown that it is possible to recover from the disease of compulsive eating. They invite you to join them to find the freedom that many of their members have discovered over the years. 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The only requirement for membership is a desire to stop gambling. 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That's 855-222-5542. Thank you. All right, folks. So I think that was kind of the first half of our show there. And what I really wanted to do is, since my interests kind of go either way with jazz and then country music, I wanted to dedicate the last hour and a half of my show, final show here on WCNI New London, to country music. So we're going to start off with a great one. This is Ernest Tubb with Walking the Floor Over You.

went away. You said that you'd be back in just a day. You've broken your promise and you've left me here alone.

We are now entering our final hour here on Wax the Past on WC9 New London. I'm your host, Ben Dewberry. And this final hour is going to be dedicated to some of my favorite country music from the 1920s up to the 1950s. Having a lot of fun here, here at WC9 New London. And I'm very excited to close off my final hour of Wax the Past here. So I'm going to start it off with... Driving Nails in My Coffin by Ernest Tubb.

0: Thank you, Red. You know, every time I'm up here, you're always talking about me, and I kind of think that you ought to say something about all them wonderful tunes you've been putting out.
1: Well, I do, see, but as long as I got you here, well, I've got to say something nice about you, see.
0: Well, it's fine. I'll tell you, no, Red, it's a wonderful experience to always get to come back here to the crossroads and say howdy to you. And I know every time we're driving through the country and we're listening to y'all, all the Cherokees, and man, I sure would like to be up there and watch Red work.
1: Well, thank you so much. My goodness, I'll tell you, I'd just like to say this to all the folks in the event that you haven't heard us say this before, that Ray Price and his Cherokee Cowboys here are a wonderful group, and anytime they're around your part of the country, you better come out and see them because you're going to miss something. That's right, true.
0: Thank you.
1: Ray, we was talking about this hit-making business here. You had a song called Much Too Young to Die. Didn't a good old boy by the name of Rusty Gabbard write that with you? Or?
0: Well, no, Rusty wrote Much Too Young to Die. He wrote I'll Be There With Me.
1: Oh, yeah.
0: And this one that followed it and did pretty good for me and both.
1: Wonderful. And it couldn't happen to a better old boy than Rusty Gabbard,
0: sure
1: too,
0: fine.
1: Huh?
0: Sure fine. He sure is.
1: Well, how about you doing that one for us called Much Too Young to Die?
0: Okay,
1: huh?
0: Rhett.

0: there's just one thing that I'd like to ask you here before we get you to singing a little song. I heard that you were in sort of the same boat that I am, that you took a few voice lessons, that your mother and dad had some big hopes that you might be a real opera singer or something. Is that right?
1: Yeah, they thought that. They was going to make a big opera singer out of me. Of course, it didn't quite turn out that way, but I did. I took quite a few, about 8 years at it.
0: Yeah, well, it couldn't happen any better the way it turned out, right? And that's what my folks said. Had plans for me, too. You know, they'd let some voice teacher talk them into that. And so I just quit going to see her, you know. She was making me roll my R's and all that stuff. Ray, I guess we've taken up about enough time with this chit-chat here. How about you singing one of your hit records for us, huh?
1: We'll sure do it, Red. One call. If you don't, somebody else will.
0: That's a good one, boy.

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CT Department of Public Health. Amid discussions of vaccine schedule changes at the national level, the Connecticut Department of Public Health, DPH, is reaffirming its position that all newborns should receive a dose of the hepatitis B vaccine within 24 hours of delivery. Additionally, all children should complete the full vaccination series within 18 months. Sponsored by the CT Department of Public Health. All right, folks, we're going to closing out our last 30 minutes here of Wax of the Past. I'm your host, Ben Dewberry. You're listening to Wax of the Past. And we're going to start with here City Lights by Ray Price and the Cherokee Cowboys.

Okay, folks, this is the last 10 minutes here of my final show. That was just you were hearing the wonderful sounds of Webb Pierce. we're going to finish off, I think, with three more songs from Ray Price. That's a favorite country music artist of mine. And we're going to end it all here tonight and end Wax the Past. After this is the 12th official show, so we've got an even dozen here going for us. And that final song is going to be a little bit of a surprise. But yeah, thank you all very much for listening. We're going to start off here with Release Me by Ray Price.

All right, folks and listeners out there in radio land, that just about does it. This is the final 4 minutes of Wax of the Past with your host, Ben Dewberry, on WCNI New London. Thank you all very much for the support. I've really appreciated it, and I've really had a really wonderful time here at the show. It's just been a really wonderful experience, and I wish I could keep doing this for another 3 years, but life has taken me elsewhere. At other places, and accepted that fact. So thank you all very much. You can find all of my shows on YouTube. If you look up Wax of the Past with the underscores, and I'll be there, and all my 12 shows prior to this one are uploaded on YouTube. So thank you all very much, and here is my final song for you all. This is Ben Dewberry's Final Run by Jimmy Rogers.

And you're listening to WCNI New London, operating out of, Connecticut College. What else? And this is Rich. I will be on for the next 3 hours. And I usually try to start out with that. I'm trying to figure out the person who just left, you heard, had a nice theme for his shows, and it really worked. I enjoyed listening to it on my rides in. And I am still in search of a theme. The original one I had isn't really working out too well, but that's okay. I'll figure something out. We have new hardware in the station, and I'm going to have to rely on two discs players to old hardware to keep things going. Or maybe I won't. Let's see if I can... hold on. I think I can do this. Shut that off. And let's try this.

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If you have a hearing loss, and obviously this would be something to pass on to someone, a veteran you know with hearing loss, tell them about hearing this and tell them they can use the TTY service at TTY:711, then 988. Sponsored by the U.S. Department of Veterans Affairs. All right, let's move on to... We have a new player here, and I was experimenting earlier, and I put an Alison Moyet on top of a Aaron Neville, and it worked out, I thought, okay, but I'll have to experiment a little more with that. This also has a pitch changer, and you may have heard Allison change her pitch. That was me messing around on disc 2 of the new player, and I think it sounded better than what I've heard on the older players of her. So let's move on. I'm going to be trying to play some new music these 3 hours I've discovered over the 5 months that or however long I've been here. My idea of what I wanted to do, it made no sense. I said I was going to play a lot of late classical music, from the 1890s into the early 20th century, and I don't really have enough discs to support that. But I will be looking into that further because there's a lot of music from that time period that I do very much enjoy. That's also a time for the early development as you move into the 20th century of jazz and blues. And last week, I was late getting in. And thank God it's a volunteer station because I would have been fired, right? Any of you people out there that are working age know about getting fired? Anyone who makes it to my ripe old age of 61 will figure out that you are going to be fired a few times. If you never get fired, you're not making progress, right? I mean, that's the maxim, that if you never fail, you're never making progress. But it works in the work world. But let me stop babbling and see if I can get something new. But while I'm looking for something new, I will depend on the wonderful Alison Moyet to continue entertaining with track 3 on the disc I've been playing. And I will get back to new music in just a minute.

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A little bit of radio silence there as I realize that I'm sliding off of the job here. I am trying to play something on disc one, but I've got an old disc, and it got it. This is a good player. Some of the lower discs would have trouble with that. And I'm going to I'm just going to go forward with the first track on it. This is The Talking Heads and Stop Making Sense, I believe.

I saw her in a cafe down by Electric Avenue. She was talking to some guy, tears falling into her soup. I had not seen her in 7 years, but she had not changed a bit. And I recognized that sadness. It was something that I still regret.

And you're listening to WCNI. I'm trying to figure out how to... CNI New London, of course. WCNI New London. And I'm trying to figure out how to blend her trailing out. That was Hannah... I'm trying to pronounce her last name. Jadagu. It's spelled J-A-D-A-G-U. First name Hannah with two N's. And new artist, I believe. We have heard a couple of songs from her. Normal Today earlier in my show, and Bergamot was the one we just heard. She has a fantastic voice, very piercing and clear. And the other singer we heard also rather clear singing. Interesting lyrics, Jim Keller from End of the World. We've heard three songs from Jim, including End of the World, Here I Am, and Getting Over You. I especially liked that last one, Getting Over You, but the other two were pretty good as well. He has a couple of FCC blah-de-blah-blah with a sad face. Marked by someone who reviewed this for songs called Love One Another, Got No Time for That, Black Dog, and Coffee in My Cup. Those would be songs that you might want to play you know, in private until you know just just how saucy they are. But the rest of the disc is quite entertaining. I'll take some time in my free time to listen to the FCC ones. And I'm planning on playing somebody named Johnny Society, who I think I've seen earlier. But right now, I'm going to switch over to Meatloaf. Folks might remember him from some decades ago. The songs are all recognizable if you hear him on the radio as you're driving around. You might hear him on 106.5. You probably won't hear him on 98.7 or 102.9, but you will hear him on WCNI New London, 90.9. You can reach us online at wcniradio.org, I believe it is. I think it's org. I'll get that straight. I haven't been mentioning it too much because I don't want to give out bad information. Bad, as for a DJ to do that. Anyway, this is college radio, and we are all volunteers, which means that's a little different from being a professional, so don't worry about it. And we're going to play Meatloaf now. So I'll go away, and here comes, I don't know, it's from the Bat Out of Hell record.

All right, being a bit foolish here, I forgot to push the button to broadcast my sound. You're listening to Rich at WCNI. You just heard, a little confusing, but La La La La is a name on the album, but the inside says all songs written by Lily West. So I don't know if she's performing them, but I don't have another name for the singer, and I don't know if it's La La La La or something else. But the song played was This City, which was sounded a bit beautiful song, but it's one of those kind of songs where it sounds really pretty, but when you listen to it or read the lyrics, you realize it's telling quite a unsettling I'll use the word unsettling story. Again, that was La La La La. And Heaven 2 is the name of the album. I was going to read a PSA. We have to do two every hour. I try to read one and play one so that you don't get bored listening to me. So this one is about nuclear power plant emergencies. The following are things you can do to protect yourself, your family, and your property from the effects of a nuclear power plant emergency. Build an emergency supply kit with the addition of plastic sheeting, duct tape, and scissors. 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And this reads with an HTTPS. They do have the more secure S on that. Please use it. Brought to you by FEMA and WCNI. Let's get back to the music. And Johnny Society, I was trying to play him, and I'm not sure who I have. We have this new disc player that makes reading two disc players at one time because they're horizontal to each other. Our old system had four disc players that were all vertical, and the new disc player has slightly bigger LCD display, graphic display, whatever you want to call it. Shows the track, shows the time left on the track, how long the song is, the pitch, and you can change the pitch, which I've been experimenting with. I played a little bit of Meatloaf earlier, and the pitch was too high. I lowered it, and it sounded more normal for his voice. Earlier, I had to do the reverse for Alison Moyet. She sounded much better with the higher pitch, and I think that's probably how I've heard it live. So this is a benefit to the station, this upgrade and players, and those of you listening later in the day will really benefit from it. And I'm gonna play. Oh, I don't know. Did I have one of these? I think I had this one ready to go. Let's try this one.

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1: Atención, viajeros.

0: We've all seen puffy cumulus clouds marching across the sky, like a herd of elephants, perhaps changing shape into mythical creatures. But did you ever stop to wonder, how much did those clouds weigh? I'll give you a hint. It has to do with the elephants. Cumulus clouds form when warm updrafts carry water vapor into the sky, until it begins to condense into water droplets. These are so small that the updraft can overcome their gravity and keep them aloft. The process of condensation produces more heat, which perpetuates the updraft and keeps the water vapor rising and condensing to eventually become the white clouds we see from Earth. These typically form thousands of meters up. Since they're so far away, they may not look huge to us, but they can often be over a cubic kilometer in size. Scientists multiply that size by the average density of a cumulus cloud, about 5 grams per cubic centimeter, to calculate that a typical cloud weighs 500 million grams, or 1.1 million pounds. That's equivalent to 100 average-sized elephants, and more than our largest airplanes. Why, then, does a cloud not fall from the sky? Unlike elephants and airplanes, clouds are very low density, because water molecules weigh less than the oxygen and nitrogen making up the dry air surrounding them, which means the cloud can stay aloft until the water vapor dissipates and the cloud fades away. I'm Scott Tinker.
1: 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And you can hear more EarthDate stories at earthdate.org.

And you are listening to WCNI New London, outputting its sound from the college campus of Connecticut College. And my name is Rich. I am your DJ until 6 o'clock when SJ will join you with a very special sound set of her own. And for now, you've heard Johnny Society, All They Want You to See, and Signs of No Tomorrow. A fairly interesting album. It's on the Hope Machine from Old Soul Records 2026. And we also heard some old stuff from Rockapella, one of those a cappella groups that come and go in mostly university settings. They did Don't Tell Me You Do. It's on the Don't Tell Me You Do album, and we heard Why most recently, and we also heard Song 9. From Billy Joel, doing a duet with Ray Charles, we heard Baby Grand. And more from Rockapella earlier was A Change in My Life and Have a Little Faith. Bat Out of Hell from Meatloaf. And I'll remind you that we also heard Hannah Jadagu. I hope I'm pronouncing that name right. Her song Bergamot. Talking Heads, Bach, we heard a Brandenburg Concerto. And this one I'm not sure where it came from. On the list it says Jorge Alvarez Gaviria, Oraciana San Gabriel. I'm not sure. I don't know where I got that. Chris Isaac, Wicked Games. Alison Moyet, The First Time I Saw Your Face. And Aaron Neville, Don't Take Away My Heaven. All right. We also heard an Earth Date production about cumulus clouds, puffy clouds, weigh in, how they get the weight of clouds. From Earth Date, I like to play those Earth Dates now and then. Some of them are pretty interesting. And I have 2 hours in the can and 1 hour of credit remaining, and then my time will be up. So I will be trying to play some, what did I have? I got on the queue, we got this new disc player. Anyone who might think of DJing with us, now's the time. Summer's coming, they're probably going to be looking for new DJs. People are starting to move on, as Ben mentioned earlier in the show preceding me. Wax of the Past, that show is now history. He did say you could get it on YouTube, and I would recommend it. It has a lot of songs that are historic and still hold some sway in the modern world of hot beats and fast movements. I enjoyed listening to that music. And I'll probably look it up myself at some point. So that's Ben Dewberry on YouTube, if you'd like to listen to that again. You should be able to find him there. And by the way, he played that song as his final piece, and it turns out that that gentleman was an engineer on a train destined to fail. I copied the song on Shazam as he was playing it, and it was pretty good. I like I said, I've got it on Shazam now. I'll go back to it at some point if I want to listen to it. You can repeat songs you've copied on Shazam or Spotify or any other recording thing. I just happen to use Shazam, which is now owned by Apple, by the way, for any of you who were using it 10 years ago and wanted to go back to it. It is now owned by Apple. And so let's move on to... I'm not sure who's in here. I'll try track one from this and see.

Yeah, this is Rich from WCNI in New London, and I was just starting to play Scars in the Afterglow, an album from the Black Black, I think I've got that right. Anyway, that was song number one, and I didn't get a chance to review it, but I was starting to hear some language that I think might be inappropriate, so I wanted to give a little warning, and I'm not going to continue that song. There was a little sticker I read after I started playing it, so I will play the second song on that disc, which is listed on. They do that here. They often put down which are FCC problematic songs and which are not. And I admit that was my mistake. Volunteer. Everybody, hear me. Volunteer. Anyway, so we're gonna play track number two, which is called Slow Train. Instead.

All right. Again, that was the Black Black with Scars in the Afternoon, and the song was Slow Train. Just as a way of explanation, as a volunteer here, I was originally trained by Brian, who is the music director, and he trained me by having me put on a number of new music discs. The station receives new discs to be played. And he explained to me that the more of those discs that get played, the more likely that we'll get more music from elsewhere. So as I've struggled to figure out what my theme would be, as you know, playing here, because everybody has a theme, and I seem to be a little bit lost. So I'm glad I chose my title of Rich Mix, because I am kind of playing all over the place. So that was more heavy metal, which I don't play a lot of. But to balance it out, I'm going to play some Roy Eaton. He has a disc of Chopin pieces. I'm going to play something called Nocturne in D major, I believe. But it's Chopin, which is, if anyone familiar with Chopin, it's he's a classical composer from, more than 100 years ago. Sometime in the 1800s, I believe. And I believe he was French. I'll have to reread. I have some collections at home of information about all the composers for the last 1,500 years. Fantastic collection if you ever want to look for it. It was produced in, I think, probably printed in China, but usually the way that works, someone in the West put it together, and the Chinese just did the legwork on getting it distributed and printed. What was my point? Oh, yeah. Chopin. I want to play Nocturne in D, which I got.

I gotta figure out which disc is that in. Hold on a minute. Radio silence isn't good, but I'm gonna give you radio silence for about 20 seconds. And this is number 7. Number 7. All right, we're back again, and I'm going to get Chopin playing something a little lighter than heavy metal I just had on from The Black Black. And this is Roy Eaton with Nocturne in D, a piece by a composer named Chopin, last name Chopin.

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1: All right, and I just wanted to say that I had played a piece by a woman named Hélène Barbier, and I'm trying to pronounce that. I did take French in both high school and college, and I've often thought maybe when I retire I'll drop myself in some French-speaking capital, and with enough money to get by for 6 months. And see if I can just with immersion finally figure out the language, because I've never been fluent in it. Although I've had instances of recognizing the sound of the language in music, for example. So I play this, and Hélène, Helen, being English pronunciation, but Hélène, I think that's probably closer. I'd slaughter the pronunciation if they did drop me

there. But I'd figure it out eventually. I hear pitch pretty good anyway. So I played one of her French songs. The album is Panorama, and it plays the songs in alternation, playing first a French, an English song, Kindness in a Cup, then Lapine, then Milk Toast, then Marcel, then A House, then Plastique Couche, except she doesn't follow the pattern when she goes to the next song, which is the one I played, which is Don Los, Without Other, something like that, and then Weather Channel. So she does bounce around between English and French. Most of the people who were in production on this, I was reading through the list of people, very many French-sounding names: Claire Paquette, Thomas Malindor, Samuel Jugot, Melanie Venditti, Alexandra Levy. These are performers: Wes McNeil, people from Corridor, Trafic des Airs, and Victime. Samuel Jugot was from those. Anyway, for anyone who is interested in French culture or French music, Hélène Barbier has a new release called Panorama, and I've played at least a couple of songs from her in the last couple of weeks, and maybe I'll try some more on my next show. I enjoyed it. So let's see what we can play next. I'm going to pull something from there's another show on WCNI called Grandma's Attic. I'm not grandpa, but I'm probably grandma's age, and I have an attic too, and I'll pull something out from the attic and play that. But you got to remember, things from the attic can be a little dusty, and sometimes they skip. But we've got a new player in here. It's a wonderful two-deck player, and it makes it a little, I think, easier. We'll have to see what other people think in terms of eye movement across the players, so you can sort of see where you're at and more easily remember, because things are in a side-by-side position instead of four horizontally, and it's more broken apart visually. So I think it helps. And it is, they do label it a professional CD player. It's a CDX 2250i for anyone, but from Gemini, for anyone who's interested. And so I'm going to play, I'll play a song I've played a couple of times in the last few weeks that I enjoy very much. Oh, I have somebody stacked, but I'll get them later. And first I'll play this, take out my public service announcement about the hungry kids, and we'll put in Billy Joel, Code of Silence, which is track number 8 on his Bridges album, released sometime in the distant past, certainly not new, and it's just about ready for me to bounce it back to track 8, so it's got 9 tracks on it, and I can play number 8, so this will be Code of Silence from Billy Joel.

0: From the Bureau of Economic Geology, this is Earth Day. When a thunderstorm forms over the desert, it may not produce rain, but could form a deadly droplets condense within a thunderhead. They cool the air, which rushes toward Earth with the rain. If this happens over a desert, the rain will often evaporate before reaching Earth. The evaporative cooling further chills the air, which falls faster. Eventually, the current of air strikes the ground at high speed and expands outward. The blast often carries dust and sand into the air to form a huge dust storm that advances in front of the thunderhead. These were first studied in the Sahara, hence were given an Arabic name, Habub, but they form across arid regions of the U.S. as well. Sand, dust, and soil carried by a Habub can sandblast vehicles and buildings. Worse, Habubs often carry bacteria and viruses from the desert floor, causing respiratory problems and skin irritation for those exposed to them. Even more dangerous, Habubs can suddenly drop visibility to zero. Highway pileups are common in these storms, and the dust can blind pilots and interfere with airplane engines. If areas like the American West become drier, we could see more frequent Habubs. If you're caught in one, first cover your nose and mouth. If driving, honk your horn and pull far off the road. Then turn off all your lights so other cars don't steer toward and hit you. I'm Scott Tinker.
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And good morning. You are tuned in to WCNI New London. It's about 6 a.m. That means it's time for the sound job here at WCNI. Music by Women Only happens every Sunday morning, whether you want it to or not. Enjoy, and I'll see you in about a half hour.

Boogie Woogie, Woogie, are you with me? Do y'all want to know why we call it the Boogie Woogie? You want to know why, don't you? Well, I'm going to explain it, you see. What I'm doing is I'm playing the boogie on the left hand over here, and I'm playing the woogie on the right hand over here. So when you put them together, that's the boogie woogie, right? Okay, so I can see this fine gentleman right here in the front row. 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

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James Beck on the guitar. Mikey Chacho on the drums. Keep those hands going. Ellen O'Reilly on the bass guitar. Jim Williams on percussion and sound and vocals and cowbell. 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Yeah, baby. I got a fever, and the only prescription

0: It's about 6:30, and you are tuned into WCNI New London, 90.9 on your FM dial, Buckaroos. And this is SJ with the Sound Job. Happens every Sunday morning here at WCNI from 6 to 9 a.m., and it's music by women only. About a half an hour ago, I started out with Brand New Day as usual. That was the Rhythmics from their Savage release back in 1982. Sweet Meg followed that with Whiskey Drinking Blues from a recent CD called Never Been Home. Camille Howard after that with The Boogie and the Blues. That was Camille on both vocal and piano there, and from a compilation I have called Rock Me Daddy Volume 1, remastered back in 2006. Marsha Ball followed that with Red Beans from Blue House, released back on the Rounder label in 2019. Donya Oxford with Doe's Boogie Live, and that was from a 2016 release called Live and Loud. Candy Kane followed that with Easy Money from a release called Knockout, released back in 1995. And then I ended the set with Devil Doll, You Can't Have Me, from 2020's Lover and a Fighter release. I'm going to play a couple of messages for you and then get right back to music.
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Or you can access archives of the shows that have played for the past 2 weeks. And this is The Sound Job. My name is SJ, bringing you music by women only this morning. I started out the last half hour with Sweet Honey in the Rock, More Than a Paycheck, from a 2018 release called Breaths. Carla Olson followed that with Lead Me from Have Harmony, Will Travel, released in 2023. Bonnie Raitt with Write Me a Few of Your Lines, Kokomo Blues, from Taking My Time, released way back in the day, before 2000. Susie Quattro after that with Devil Gate Drive from a 2004 release called Quattro. Marsha Ball again with Route 66 from a compilation, Songs of Route 66 that I have. That's pretty cool. Pat Benatar followed that with The Good Life from 1991's True Love release. The Manhattan Transfer with Choo Choo Chiboogie. That was live at the Ryman Auditorium and a release called Swing back in 2021. And then I ended the set with Stephanie Davis, Lone Star Swing from River of No Return, released back in 1997. I'm just going to get back to music because that's the way I roll today. And I do want to let you know, though, that Dog DJ Bill does send her kind regards to everybody on this great Sunday morning.

0: It's about 7:30. You are tuned in to WCNI New London. This is SJ and the Sound Job. Music by women only. Here with Dog DJ Bill today, spinning tunes for your listening pleasure. I hope you're enjoying the show today. About a half an hour ago, I started out with Carlene Carter, I Fell in Love, released in the early 2000s. Sonny Sweeney after that with As Long as There's a Honky Tonk from Rhinestone Requiem, released in 2025. Mama Cole with Walking After Midnight, kind of a cool version of that. You just can't beat Patsy Cline's voice, though. But that was good. That was gold. That was off 2023's Dance Hall Crush. The Pointer Sisters with Shaky Fat Blues. Rosie Flores after that with Drive, Drive, Drive from a release called Simple Case of the Blues. She's put out a lot of releases. Carolyn Wonderland after that, another Austin performer like Rosie. Although Rosie is not from Austin, I believe Carolyn Wonderland is. And that was I Found the Lions, released in 2008 on Misunderstood. Just about the time I hit town in Austin, I found Carolyn Wonderland playing out in front of City Hall one morning, because that's the way Austin is. Spanky and Our Gang then ended the set with Prescription for the Blues, and that was off a 2000, oh no, back in the 19-somethings called Like to Get to Know You. Sometimes they have the dates wrong on these releases. All right, I'm going to play a couple of messages for you and then get right back to music.
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say, kin, kin, kin, kin, sada. Kin, kin, kin, kin, sada. Nicky, what do you say?

And it's about 2 minutes after eight. 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You know, as we play it, it streams right to you at WCNIRadio.org. Hope you're enjoying the show today. This is The Sound Job, music by Women Only. Started out the last set with Carrie Newcomer. Start with a Stone from 2023's A Great Wild Mercy. Sonia and Disappear Fear after that with Opinion Number 33. From a CD they put out back in 2000 called Me Too. Chris Webster and Nina Gerber followed that with Sitting Here in Limbo from 2013's Apple Blossom Lane. Sometimes Why after that with Cold Feet Blues, and that was off a CD called Your Heart, not Your Hort, but Heart is a Glorious Machine. Christine Ullman followed that with my favorite ever song that she ever did, Sugar Melts, and that was released on The Hard Way sometime back in the early 2000s. And then I ended the set with Small Potatoes, a husband and wife duo that just put out great songs from the Midwest. That was their medley of Lather from Jefferson Airplane and Danish Misfortune and Mad

mouth, a couple of crazy little waltzes that they did there. Anyway, that was the end of the set, and behind me, as always, the Royal Philharmonic Concert Orchestra with the theme from Mission Impossible. Nothing's impossible here at WCNI. I'm just going to get back to music right now. Enjoy.

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1: And just before that, Mother's Day is Coming, 24 Karat Black from Ghetto's Misfortune Wealth. Now, on a different note,
0: the New London Community Meal Senator has Community Senator has been serving free meals to the most vulnerable residents of our community since 1985. 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

0: And you just heard Lovin' You Is Sweeter Than Ever by the Four Tops.
1: And just before that, we heard Stone Cold White with Ain't No Sunshine. And yes, you're right, not the standard version. All right. Before that, Al Green from his LP Bell, courtesy of Motown Records. We heard Los Nombres with an untitled track. Trippin' by the Interpretations from the MFSB compilation. And of course, the Dramatics from their LP What You See Is What You Get, courtesy of Stax Records with In the Rain. Now, on a different note,
0: Forgotten Felines is a no-kill cat shelter in Westbrook, Connecticut, run entirely by volunteers. 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If you are interested, you can call the volunteer line at 860-699-1347. 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

0: You just heard the Queen of Soul.
1: That was Aretha Franklin. From her LP, Lady Soul, and before that we heard The Lewis Connection with Got to Be Something There. One Night Affair by Mr. Jerry Butler. We heard Jack and the Mods with One Is Enough for One. The Chappelles with Me. That's the name of the song, Me. And then There He Is by the Dream Team. On a different note,
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You know, life is a funny, funny thing. You know, everybody believes that love is all about money. But you know, I'm a strong believer that love, true love, is from the heart, from the soul.

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1: You certainly are listening to that, and this is The Skillet. It's almost 11 o'clock, meaning we got another hour of funky, soulful music. Speaking of, want to know what I just played?
0: Yeah, let's hear it.
1: All right. We just heard a couple tracks from the latest Budos Band LP entitled Seven, Budos Seven. The Curse of the Ivory Fang and Sharky's Delight, two excellent tracks from that release. Before that, Earth's Delight did Junkie Hustle, kind of a mystery track. When we got the, Sullivan and I got the Numero Eccentric Omnibus, there's a vocalized version with a completely different band name and history, but it's the same.
2: It's the same.
1: Yeah.
2: Yeah.
1: So, who knows? But this version on my compilation that I have is called Junkie Hustle, and it's by Earth Delight. Before that, the Marlboro Men did Ride on Iron Horse. We heard Wee Willie and the Winners did Get Some. The Hamilton Movement, newly released single from the good people at Light in the Attic, did She's Gone. From the Kurtom label, Rasputin Stash did The Devil Made Me Do It, Samandi with Brothers on the Slide. We started things off whimsically with Moody Man doing Let Me In. All right. Almost time, but do we have to fit? I think we're good for this hour. Yeah. We could talk for another minute and then one.
2: Okay.
1: Yeah. How about those sporting event teams?
0: Yeah, those sporting things are cool.
2: Yeah, what about those Yankees?
1: Yeah, they're playing lots of baseball.
0: Yeah.
2: Yep.
1: And
2: what about
1: Mother's Day?
2: It's Mother's Day.
1: Do something nice for your moms, y'all.
2: Happy Mother's Day.
1: Happy Mother's Day. And yeah, I think now we're good for some public service. 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
0: 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Again, that is balloonsblow.org.
1: All right, I know what we're needing to hear. We need to hear some more psychedelic soul. So without further ado, this is The Total Experience doing Illusion.

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But they live on in memory to quite a few of us. And this song is dedicated to those who cherish that memory.

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1: With Sadie, my favorite Mother's Day song of all time. And before that, Mr. Syl Johnson, the gladiator of soul with Could I Be Falling in Love? We heard Ann Peebles with Do I Need You? We heard Mr. Al Green with his cover of the Bee Gees' How Can You Mend a Broken Heart? We heard Quiet Elegance with Have You Been Making Out? Okay. All courtesy of High Records down in Memphis, Tennessee. And on a completely different note,
0: 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Again, that number is 1-888-382-1222. 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You'll get an email with a link that you need to click on within 72 hours of your registration. Again, this is sponsored by the Federal Trade Commission.

0: You just heard Light My Fire, which was originally written by The Doors.
1: And this current version is by the Ebony Rhythm Band. Tripping over some words today. Before Light My Fire, we heard Let Me Come Within by Renato Domino. We heard Cosmos Third Eye with the Cosmos Third Eye. The name of the band and the name of the song is exactly the same. And the title track from Turn Back the Hands of Time, Mr. Troy Davis. All right, this has been The Skillet, and Nick's been with us here this morning. Hey,
0: yes.
1: Nick. Yeah, enjoying us. You know, he's going to be a fixture around here at CNI. And so just want to wish everybody a happy Mother's Day, all the mothers out there. And thanks for the cards and letters and email. We really appreciate it. And everybody have a great Sunday. Here for a few more minutes, going to play some music. I'm going to kind of close things out with Mr. Junie from the Westbound Years with Walt's Third Trip. And anything you want to add, Nick?
0: I hope you guys do something great for your mother today. It's a great Sunday. Do something for your mother. Hang out with them.
1: All right. So, everybody, like, I echo Nick's sentiments exactly, okay? Everybody have a great Mother's Day. Bye, y'all.
0: Goodbye.

All right, that was Mr. Roy Ayers from the original Coffee soundtrack with Aragon. And before that, we heard Junie with Walt's Third Trip. And this is Selling Scene with the Skillet. And I got one more song in me. And it's going to be courtesy of San Antonio's favorite funk band, Mickey and the Soul Generation. The name of this song is called Give Everybody Some. Don't change that dial. Top of the show, we got more great music coming up. Everybody have a great Mother's Day, and I'll be back in 2 weeks.

You're listening to WCNI New London. We are switching over from one person to the other. We are about to start Meditative Vagaries. And I want to welcome you all to the show. This is DJ Scruples. Happy Mother's Day to everyone. And this is not going to be a Mother's Day show, just for the record. If you are expecting some mother-related music, it's not happening today for us. But I'm assuming that most people are out with their families at this point, or at home with their families. And so we're just going to, the rest of us, are going to have quite an eclectic mix today. We are going to be jumping around genres, jumping around sounds. And I think we're going to jump right into it. So, without any further ado, let's get the show started. And, you know, we didn't do our little intro song. Let's start off with that. And just give me 1 second, folks. We're going to hit... we're going to hit a couple things. First, before we do anything else, we're going to test out the sound here, because it does appear that we might be a little off. Always do a sound test before you start your set, folks, because if you don't, you may end up in this situation.

That is not what we need. Hold on 1 minute. Again, folks. I can see our problem now. I'm going to put on a couple of PSAs just while we get this situation sorted.

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0: 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She had that masculine thing down.
1: Shoulders and back straight.
0: Never slumping.

Well, there we are, folks. We're in with our first set of songs. How's everyone doing today? It's a beautifully overcast day today, the kind of weather that you want to take photographs. You get really clear images. And let's run down what we just listened to. We started off with a short section from Johnny Greenwood's Bode Radio, Glass Light, Broken Hearts. Then we went into Bon Iver's 22 Over Soon, the Bob Moose Extended Cab version. After that, we had Animal Collective's My Girls. We're hitting a lot of old favorites in the start of this set. After that, we jumped in on FKA Twigs' Ride the Dragon from the Capra Songs album. We're going to be revisiting that album, I think, in the next few weeks. I've been listening to it a lot lately. After that, we had a short, brief spoken word piece from Moses Sumney's Gray album featuring Jill Scott. And then finally, we had Laurel Halo's Carcass from the Quarantine album, one of my personal experimental favorites. We're going to jump right back into things. I got a lot of music today. So next up, we're going to kind of go through a slow into heavy set. Starting off with Debit's First Night.

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2: Well, folks, we just hit another set of songs. Let's listen in on what we just heard. Take it back to starting off with Depet's First Night. Then we had Can's Paper House, the 2011 remaster from the Tagomago album. Radiohead's Everything in Its Right Place. And then we ended off on Father's Children, Dirt and Grime, famously sampled by Kanye West in the intro to the Jumpman song, which eventually became something else. I can't remember what it was called. Yeah. So we've gotten through our first two rounds of things. We're almost coming up on the hour. I want to talk about a little bit more as we try to figure out what this show is going to be. Because we've got a lot of ideas, and we're going to try out a couple things in the next few weeks until we hit a stride. But one of the other things we might try, as opposed to just jumping around genres like this, going back and forth, is we're going to explore two things. One is lessons. I work as a teacher, and one of the things I enjoy doing when it comes to music is seeing how other songs relate to another. I did grow up on hip-hop, so that's a part of that genre in general, but being a student of music that I am, and a student of producers and engineers and the people that make the music that you hear, I've got a lot of knowledge stuck up in this brain that I'd like to get out into the world. And so sometimes we're going to do things that relate to each other, explain why. Sometimes we're going to take a sample and then show where that song was sampled in. Might be multiple places. And the other thing we're going to explore more are concepts. Songs that are on the same theme or grouped together to make a point. I've been starting to collate some of those things, so those will happen in the next few weeks and maybe more towards next month. Like I said, right now, this week, I wanted to take it back to the old Scruples style of DJing where we're jumping around. We're jumping around, and hopefully you can feel the same vibe going through. So in our next bit, we are going to do two songs from this lessons concept, which is, in reverse order, we're going to do Alan Lomax's Rosie, which is an old Chain Gang song. Alan Lomax, if you are not aware, worked for the Smithsonian and collected folk music from around the world, around the United States, apologies. And so he recorded Appalachian folk high up in the Appalachian Mountains, and he recorded Chain Gangs, and he recorded early proto-rock, proto-blues, early blues, all those songs that maybe weren't getting played on the Top 40 radio but needed to be documented so that there was a record of those things. Rosie is a song about someone that a man wants to spend the rest of his life with. But before that, we're going to hear the response to that on the album Pastel Blues by Nina Simone. She starts the record off. It may be more famous for the ending track Sinner Man, but it starts off with one of my favorite songs of all time. It's a song called Be My Husband. which takes the melody and the rhythm of that old Rosie song recorded by Alan Lomax and flips it on its head to talk about a woman who has a husband that doesn't exactly treat her so great all the time. And yet she dutifully does the things that she does. If you didn't know, Nina Simone had a very hard life. Her manager and husband, the person that first ever put her in front of a microphone. She was a great pianist, but she thought her voice sounded terrible. I think we all know at this point that that is not the case. She is one of the most gorgeous voices of the 20th century. Famously lived most of her life in exile from the United States. But I think we'll jump right into it with this track by Nina Simone, Be My Husband.

0: Well, there we had a nice long set. I realized we did not go through the last set of songs that we did, so let's... Oh, we did. Never mind. I apologize. So, what did we have this last batch? We started off with Nina Simone's Be My Husband. Then we had Rosie by CB and 10 others with axes. Then we had Yeji's With a Hammer. Rihanna's Kiss It Better. David Bowie's Black Star from the Black Star record, his almost posthumous record. He died a day after the record was released. And then we ended off with Fiona Apple's Anything We Want. We're going to play a couple of PSAs. But immediately after those, we're going to jump into a long set. I'm feeling awake now. I'm starting to feel like I want to move. So we're going to move a little bit. It's, you know, almost 1:30 in the afternoon. It's time to get moving if you haven't started.
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You're listening to WCNI New London. This is Meditative Vagaries with your host, DJ Scruples. Let's go through what we just listened to. I got my movement out a little bit. I hope you were able to shake it out a little bit. Stomp the ground some. We did start off with a slower track, Lyra Prakmuk, Witness from 2020's Fountain. Next up was Ivy Lab's Blockhead from just 2 years ago, 2024. Then Nick Leon's Hexus from last year, A Tropical Entropy. I found about a Nick with a split vinyl with a pretty famous electronic artist that's completely slipping my mind right now. Whereas Poutine Dreams When I Need Him, he would remember. His show, by the way, is on Tuesday nights from 6 to 9. You should check that out. As well as all of our other WCNI DJs spinning phenomenal music from the whole gamut of recorded music history. So after Nick Leon, we had Purity Rings, Bella Speak. I've been getting back into some Witch House lately, which, if you don't know, is kind of distorted, digital distortion with trappy beats and very sing-songy vocals, as you heard. And then we finished off with Latus's Mine, who is a phenomenal musician out of Portugal. Although I have heard that they may be moving somewhere else soon, perhaps to London. We wish them luck in that journey. So we're going to jump back into things. We're going to switch things up a little bit. We're going to start right off with June 19th by Spellman, local Connecticut artist.

Hello, folks. We just took ourselves through another couple tracks. And let's go over what we listened to. We started off with Spellman's June 19th. Then we had Zakara and Zematic's Perfection in the Flesh. Then we had Gregoire Marette with The Good, the Bad, and the Ugly, The Ecstasy of Gold. We're going to drop into a longer set now. It's just about right after the start of the hour. We're going to kind of build ourselves up again. Let's take a breath. Purge your mind of questions. Let's get into it.

You're listening to WCNI in London. This is Meditative Vagaries. We just took ourselves for another couple songs. Let's see what we listened to. We started off with Steve Roden's Forms of Paper, a little bit from that, transitioning right into Edit's Ashtray, 2004. Then we had local legend Lazy Trail with Fruit Fly,

0: Rosetta West with Diana. Paul Simon's Can't Run But from the Rhythm of the Saints record. Then we jumped into a little Steven Universe So Many Roses featuring AVI and Sirashu. We're going to go into another set of PSAs, and then we're going to probably run out most of the block with some mixes. So, I hope you've enjoyed yourself. I'll check in before we leave. Be good to each other.
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Supermarket, the best that is in the rest of the gas station, some party near a big show, always putting the wall, these micro-pulled, private property, killing point, and the arms, body, legs, flesh, skin, bone, sinew.

It is 3:01 in the afternoon, and you are tuned to WCNI New London, Ground Zero Radio from Connecticut College, and the home of the old ways.

Yeah, Dyke and the Blazers and Funky Broadway Parts 1 and 2. And good afternoon and welcome to yet another edition of the Old Wave Show. My name is Rick Ridley. I play rock and roll. I'll be with you until 6 playing all kinds of rock and roll. And we started out, as I always do, with It Will Stand from the Showmen. Oop-oop-a-doo from the Night Owls. Another Nail in My Heart from Squeeze. And Funky Broadway Parts 1 and 2 from Dyke and the Blazers. It is I didn't prepare here.

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0: And this is Cozy Cole.
3: Topsy, part one.

Yeah, that was Many Johnson and Baby I Love You. We started that set out with Topsy Parts 1 and 2 from Cozy Cole, the drummer. Black is Black from Los Bravos, My Sharona from the Knack, and I swear by all that I hold holy that the first 5 times I heard My Sharona, I thought it was Led Zeppelin. I'm not kidding. I actually thought it was Led Zeppelin, which says better things for Led Zeppelin. Yes. Coco, Take 1 from Duke Ellington from 1940. Greaseball from Jack Scott. Kicks from Paul Revere and the Raiders. And I'm on Fire from the Dwight Twilley Band. And Baby, I Love You from Big Mama Thornton. From Benny Johnson. Baby, I Love You from Benny Johnson. Got Big Mama Thornton coming up.

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1: Ruff, ruff, ruff, ruff.
0: Everybody makes a row down on Jollity Farm. All the little birds go tweet, tweet, tweet. The lambs all bleat and shake their feet. Everything's a perfect treat down on Jollity Farm. Regular as habit, the cocks begin to crow, and the old buck rabbit sings,
3: "Stop it up, a jumper!"
0: Vododio. 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

0: Clyde McFatter and the Drifters and Money Honey, and we started that set out with Hound Dog from Big Mama Thornton, Little Hands from Alexander Spence, who was known as Skip Spence. He was with Jefferson Airplane, their original drummer, and Moby Grape. Hit Record is the name of that song. It became known as Overnight Sensation because Capitol didn't want to promote a record called Hit Record, but the name of the song is Hit Record from the Raspberries. Smile a Little Bit More, Good Advice from Al Green. It's Too Soon to Know from the Orioles, You Never Wanted Me from Sandy Denny, Jollity Farm from the Bonzo Dog Band, All in My Mind from Maxine Brown, and Money Honey from Clyde McFatter and the Drifters. It is 4:16 right now.
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0: The Beach Boys are also known as Carl and the Passions.

0: The Saga of Rodney Toady. Rodney was a sad young man because he was fat and ugly and no one liked him. Children ran up to him in the street and pointed and shouted,
1: Rodney is a sad young man because he's fat and ugly.
0: And then they ran away laughing. Rodney shouted, I will chase you and hit you and make you cry. But as Rodney was so fat, he could not run fast enough, and the frustration of complete impotence made him even sadder.

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0: Yeah, the Marvelettes in Beechwood 45789, and we started that set out with "You Need a Mess of Help to Stand Alone" from the Beach Boys, performing as Carl in the Passions. "Myopic Void" from Captain Beyond. "If This World Were Mine" from Marvin Gaye and Tammy Terrell. "Rebel Rouser" from Duane Eddy and the Rebels. "North Meadow" from Giles and Fripp. "Peace Train," a song that does not rock, but it does roll, from Yusuf, who performing as Cat Stevens. "Jimmy Mack" from Martha and the Vandellas. "Something Else" from Betty Cochran. "Oh, What a Night" from the Dells. "Crawling from the Wreckage" from Dave Edmonds. And "Beechwood 45789 from the Marvelettes. It is 4:49.
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2: They took my blue suede shoes down to Oldsmobile. 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

0: All right, I didn't mark it, but I believe I started with crawling from the wreckage from Dave Edmonds. Well, no. Let's see. You need a mess of help to stand alone from the Beach Boys with Carl and the Passions. Myopic Void from Captain Beyond, If This World Were Mine from Marvin Gaye and Tammy Terrell. Rebel Rouser from David Eddie and the Rebels. North Meadow from Giles Giles and Fripp. Robert Fripp there. Peach Train from Yusuf or Cat Stevens. Jimmy Mac from Martha Vandell. Something Else from Betty Cochran. Oh, What a Night from the Dells. Crawling from the Wreckage from Dave Edmund. Beachwood 4, 5, 7, 8, 9 from the Marvelettes. Put Your Cat Clothes On from Carl Perkins. One Fine Day from the Chiffons. Ballroom Blitz from the Sweet. If Loving You Is Wrong, I Don't Want to Be Right. The Rap and the If Loving You Is Wrong, I Don't Want to Be Right reprise from Millie Jackson. Down in Mexico from the Coasters, and He's a Rebel from the Crystals featuring Darling Love. And, let's see here. All right.
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as someone who did vape for a long time, I quit. I am nicotine free, for what that's worth. I did it myself. And, at any rate, this is David Bowie.

0: All right, that was Thor's Hammer with I Don't Care. We started that set out with Fame from David Bowie, Loving You from the wonderful Minnie Riperton, Your Hair Is Too Long from Danny and the Juniors, the opening and I'm Coming Home from the Deviants, The Day the World Turned Day Glow from X-Ray Specs, What's So Good About Goodbye from Smokey Robinson and the Miracles, Fool, Fool, Fool from the Clovers, and I Don't Care from Thor's Hammer. It is 5:44 right now, and the phone is ringing.
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0: All right, and this is Susie and the Banshees.

someone.

The Tough Darts, you know, For the Love of Rock and Roll. Before that, I Happen to Love You by the Electric Prunes. How Sweet It Is, Buzz Buzz Buzz from the Trainiers. How Sweet It Is to Be Loved by You from Junior Walker and the All-Stars. And start out with Hong Kong Garden from Susie and the Banshees. That's going to do it for this edition of the Old Wave Show. Coming up next week, something completely different. And until then...

Good evening. My name is Bridget. Welcome to this week's version of Home on the Eclectic Range, broadcasting to you from WCNI New London, located at Connecticut College.

0: This is Bird Note. Does staying cooped up inside with your kids drive you up the wall? Take comfort in the bird that does it year after year, the hornbill. Each breeding season, a female hornbill imprisons herself in a tree cavity and takes on the task of raising her young. In the days leading up to her nest arrest, the female starts blocking the entrance to her nest with a plaster of mud, bark, and poop. Once the entrance becomes so small that she can barely squeeze through it, the female slips inside and fills the gap, except for a thin slot for ventilation and food. She stays in there for months, incubating her eggs and raising the chicks. While she's busy at that, the male brings fresh fruits and a variety of animal protein. At last, when the nest becomes just too cramped, the female escapes the nest and frees herself. The young either follow her out or reseal the entrance and remain in the nest until they're ready to fledge. Most of the 61 hornbill species in the world exhibit these strange behaviors. Locking down provides nesting hornbills some protection from predators and wards off other hornbill pairs looking for a place to nest. For Bird Note, I'm Mary McCann. Bird Note's newsletter delivers the wonder and joy of birds directly to your inbox. Sign up at birdnote.org to get a weekly preview of our shows, stories, photos, and more.
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2: Okay, I'm going to come in here and tell you what you're in for the next 3 hours. Today, as some of you may have noticed, or maybe not noticed, but today is Mother's Day. And so all of the songs on this show are going to be either about mothers or by mothers. And I had to do some sleuthing to make sure that some of the musicians actually were parents, and actually they were. So the reason I started out with that different version of Tom Waits' song, Going Out West, is because that was his son, Casey. Casey X Waits. And I played that because I couldn't find a version by a female. I do have a version by Tina Mancusi, but she wasn't a mother, so that kind of disqualified her from doing that. But that song was co-written by Tom Waits and his wife, Kathleen Brennan. So Casey being her son kind of put it in the realm of mothers, so that's why I chose his version. And it's un-freaking canny. He sounds so much like his father. It is unbelievable. And I know he plays in his father's band sometimes. I think he's played drummer for him or something. But anyway, so I'm going to tell you, what's her name? Oh, shoot. She's a political writer, and I can't remember her name right now. It'll come from her later. Anyway, yesterday she had a history of Mother's Day. She said, the internet will tell you that Mother's Day began in 1908 when Ann Jarvis decided to honor her mother. But Mother's Day, with the apostrophe not in the singular spot but in the plural, actually started in the 1870s when the sheer enormity of the death caused by the Civil War and the Franco-Prussian War convinced writer and reformer Julia Ward Howe that women must take control of politics from the men who had permitted such carnage. Mother's Day was not designed to encourage people to be nice to their mothers. It was part of women's efforts to gain power to change society. So she went on to say that the Civil War years taught Americans what mass death meant in the modern era. The Civil War has been hailed as kind of one of the most, it's the beginning of modern warfare, when just the sheer carnage was unbelievable. Soldiers who had marched off to war with fantasies of heroism discovered that newly invented long-range weapons turned death into tortured anonymity. Men were trampled into blood-soaked mud, piled like cordwood in ditches, or withered into emaciated corpses after dysentery drained their lives away. The women who had watched their hale and hearty men march off to war were haunted by its results. They lost fathers, husbands, sons, and brothers. The men who did come home were scarred in both body and mind. Modern war, it seemed, was not a game. So there's your beginning of it. So it said, but out of the war also came a new sense of empowerment. Women had bought bonds, paid taxes, raised money for the war effort, managed farms, harvested fields, worked in war industries, reared children, and nursed soldiers. When the war ended, they had every expectation that they would continue to be considered valuable participants in national affairs and had every intention of continuing to take part in them. But the 14th Amendment, which established that black men were citizens, did not explicitly include women in that right. Worse, it introduced the word male into the Constitution when it warned states against preventing male inhabitants from voting. In 1869, the year after the 14th Amendment was added to the Constitution, women organized two organizations, the National Women's Suffrage Association and the American Women's Suffrage Association, to promote women's rights to have a say in American government. And I won't read you the rest of this essay, but it ends up with saying, so, while we celebrate the modern version of Mother's Day on May 9th, actually, it should have been for this year, in May 10th, in this momentous year of 2026, it's worth remembering the original Mother's Day and Julia Ward Howe's conviction that women must have the same rights as men and that they must make their voices heard. So, with that in mind, as I said, the rest of the songs are going to be either by women who are mothers or songs about mothers. And they're all not all going to be Hallmarky platitudes and, you know, unicorns and lollipops and rainbows and stuff like that. There's definitely a downside to motherhood as well, and I think people take it for granted. Mothers are definitely not appreciated as much. Actually, for that matter, probably any female occupation is kind of looked down on, but particularly mothers, I think, get the brunt of it. They have so much they're expected of them with very little glory that goes with it. It's also it's also interesting that today is Mother's Day, because back in 1960, on May 9th, the FDA approved the use of Enovit as the first contraceptive pill available to women. So for the first time in, you know, eons, women were finally able to have some control over their desire or not desire to be a mother. So a couple things to celebrate and think about on this Mother's Day. So without further ado, I'm going to start off with a spoken word piece by Kevin Kline, or Kling, who's probably one of my favorite Mother's Day stories. And then the rest are just things to do with motherhood. And definitely some that are kind of snarky as well. So it's definitely not going to be all, as I said, ponies and kittens and lollipops and rainbows.
3: This weekend in Minnesota is the annual Clash of the Titans. Mother's Day versus the fishing season opener. Mother and fishing. Two great loves going head to head. The choice. A dilemma that nourishes the essential demons of Lutheran guilt. Because look, you got a mom and you got a fish. So if you're like me right now, you're either loading up your gear or you're sitting in the boat, hoping you mailed the card in time and thinking you're going to make them fish pay for what they're doing to your mom. And over the weekend, in those long lulls when the bobber's sitting there like a painting, those times mom wiped away the tears and held you when you were scared and nursed you back to health come creeping back like holes in the boat. Voices emerge from the lapping waters like, "What are you kids doing in there? What's going on? It sure is quiet. You better not be doing what I think you're doing." When Mom did find out what we were doing, her reprimands always held a bit of optimism, like, "What if everybody did that?" And I think, yeah, what if everybody did roll up my brother in the carpet till he screamed and looked like a giant Pez dispenser? That'd be great. And another of her favorites was, "There is a time and a place for everything." Oh, so it's not that I blew up my sister's doll with an M80. It's more of a time and a place thing. Then there was Mom's purse, a mystery wrapped in a conundrum wrapped in Naga hide. The magic bag of Felix the Cat had nothing on Mom's purse. At any given time, it was a hospital, a smorgasbord, a washroom, a beauty parlor. Whatever the situation called for, that purse held the answer. Got a cut, dirty face, little spit on a hanky. The Sloan's mother always carried old bubblegum wrappers. When something stinky would roll through, she'd hand out the gum wrappers to hold over your nose. But I remember one year, my mom's purse was put to the test. Every Christmas, we went from Minnesota to Missouri to visit our relatives. Our station wagon was full of presents, singing Christmas songs and passing the white-dotted farmhouses in the countryside. But this year, my sister decided to stay at college, and my dad announced he wouldn't be able to get away either. My mom announced she didn't care. She would be spending Christmas with her family like every year, and my brother and I were going with her. So we loaded up the car, and on Christmas Eve, we headed through Iowa, where we were immediately pulled over by a cop for going 95 miles an hour. I think that cop had a mom, too, because after the look that my mom shot him, he turned right around and walked back to his car, case closed. As we approached Des Moines, the first snowflakes from the snowstorm of the century began to fall, and all of a sudden we heard this clinking, tearing racket emerge from under the car. It sounded like a piano and a plumber falling down the stairs. We wheeled into a truck stop where we learned the transmission had gone, and they weren't sure if they had the parts. Even if they did, we were going to have to be there for a long time. So we went in the cafeteria, and my mom held her head in her hands. Now, being in junior high, I did what I could to make matters worse. If Dad were here, well, he's not. I know I'm supposed to be older, but I'm not. It was pretty clear by now our family was falling apart, and I wanted to cry. So did my brother. Then my mom reached into her purse and pulled out a drinking straw wrapped in paper. She held it upright and tore the paper off of one end and slipped the paper down the straw until it made like a tiny concertina at the bottom. She removed the paper and laid it on the table. Then she put the tip of the straw in her water and pulled out a drop of water and said, "Look, boys, the magic snake." She dropped the water on the scrunched up paper and it began to move and unwind like a snake, and then it stopped. I would have to say it was the lamest trick I ever saw. We sat there staring at the wet piece of paper, and my mom put her hands over her eyes and started shaking. Now, in our family, it was not proper to comfort someone. You generally let them work through it. But my mom was shaking pretty bad. And as I reached toward her, I noticed she wasn't crying. She was laughing her head off. The tragedy had hit bottom and was rapidly heading for the surface. Then my brother and I started to laugh, too. I grabbed two white non-dairy creamer containers, shoved them in my eyes, and started singing, "The sun will come out tomorrow." My brother showed how long he could keep a milk bubble on the end of his tongue, and we continued our talent contest until the table was strewn with garbage, and the waitress asked my mom, "What if everyone did that?" Then we laughed, and my brother's talent milk shot out his nose. Mom, like a candle to the dark. So this weekend, whether we catch fish or not, my boat may have my body, but my heart is with my mom. Happy Mother's Day, Mom.
2: I want to jump in here to say, included in this next couple of songs is a request from a couple of weeks ago for Judy Garland's Summer Over the Rainbow, and she counts because she is the mother of Liza Minnelli.

use that F word with your mother. There are jocks who think that God himself is drooling in the bleachers in a cold November downpour with a belly full of brew, whose entire grasp of heaven has a lot to do with

use the F word with your mother. There's unsavory musicians with their filthy pinko lyrics who destroy the social fabric and enjoy it when they do. With their groupies and addictions and their poor heartbroken parents,

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And every once in a while he'd get wound up with one of his stories and put them all on. Dance around in that blue TV screen light like it was.

stamped and he hollered, but he could not stay warm in that living room. And even the seven little Indians, well, they could feel the chill. And although everything always worked out for the better in all of his stories, in that old brick house, it always felt like something was moving in for the kill. Blazing like a trail shot through the eyes of the seven little Indians. Blazing like an arrow shot through Cochise's last stronghold out in Arizona. Blazing like the sheets of light dancing in the sky up above Anchorage. Blazing like a star shot down to the ground back home again in Indiana.

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They started dropping like flies. The oldest little Indian got sick and vanished. And the big chief went 2 years later. And my mama raised the six little Indians up the best she could to be housewives, musicians, and insurance salesmen. But they all shared this common denominator.

All the characters in the Big Chief story is named after the seven little Indians. Like I said, in his stories, everything always worked out for the better. And now, as I'm telling this stuff to my own kids and dancing around on the TV screen, well, I wish I had those mucklucks, those sealskin gloves, and that coat with

Now's a good time as any to pop in and tell you what you've been listening to. That was Motherless Children from, from Roseanne Cash's album The List. John Hiatt before that was Seven Little Indians from an album from him called Stolen Moments. Kate Campbell did In My Mother's House from her album Sing Me Out. Kelly Pickler did a song called Mother's Day from an album titled 100 Proof. Lou and Peter Berryman, who, interestingly, were married to one another for a while but then got divorced but yet continued to perform together, even though they've since married other people and had other kids and so on. But anyway, they've been together for a long time performing. They do a lot of great stuff from the Midwest. I think they're from, I want to say Minnesota or Wisconsin. Oh, boy. I think maybe it's Wisconsin. Anyway, that was a song called A Chat With Your Mother from their album titled What Again? Over the Rainbow, which was a request from a couple weeks ago by Judy Garland from an album, a compilation called 20th Century Masters. Happy Mother's Day from Gillian Welch. And that was just a single release that she came out with several years ago. Mother's Day, a spoken piece from Kevin Kling from his album A Fool's Paradise. And way back there at the beginning, a song written by his father and mother, but done by the son, Casey X. Waits, of course, going out west. And that was from an album that he wrote, has called Seventh Son. I listened to a lot of other songs from that album, and it's just so uncanny how much he sounds like his father, to the point where I thought Tom was singing the main, you know, backup with him, but nope, it was just Casey. Pretty cool. All right, what's next? If you have any questions, cares, concerns, comments, whatever, you can give me a call at 860-439-2850 or 860-439-2851. Here is Merle Haggard with a song called Mama Tried.

posing for pictures, cap and gown. Summer is coming, you're driving round town. Everyone's asking what you're gonna do now. I know you're gonna make a splash and find you a sweetheart to treat you so kind. Take her to dinner and kiss her goodnight.

That was Iris DeMent with a song called Letter to Mom from her album The Way I Should. Connor Oberst did You Are Your Mother's Child from his album Upside Down Mountain. From Other Voices, Other Rooms, Nancy Griffith did Turn Around. A Mother Never Rests from Laurie McKenna from her album The Tree. Brandi Clark, Three Kids, No Husband from Big Day in a Small Town. And Merle Haggard started things off with Mama Tried from his album The Fight Inside of Me. You are listening to WCNI New London. It's now 7:01, so you've got 1 hour and 59 minutes left of this week's version of Home on the Eclectic Range. And the theme is mothers and Mother's Day. And it's songs about mothers, songs by mothers, and definitely songs for mothers. And by the way, mothers doesn't necessarily have to be gender specific here, because I know a lot of guys who've stepped up to the plate to be mothers to their children when their wives, for whatever reason or another, were no longer in the picture. So basically, it's a celebration of the concept of motherhood, if not exactly a particular people. So without further ado, excuse me, if you have any questions, cares, concerns, comments, whatever, give me a call, 860-439-2850, 860-439-2851. Here is Eliza Gilgason.

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Okay, that was Miranda Lambert doing Mama's Broken Heart from an album called For the Record, and that was F-O-U-R. A couple PSAs. Then before that, Eight Gods of Harlem featuring Elvis Costello and the late Kris Kristofferson. That was by Roseanne Cash from an album called She Remembers Everything. Ryan Bingham gave us Tell My Mother I Miss Her So from his album Roadhouse Sun. From Loretta Lynn, an old one about the passage, actually the okaying or whatever of birth control pills, and that was called The Pill. And boy, she got a lot of flack from that when it came out, but I'm glad she stuck to her guns. And that was from an album by her called Honky Tonk Girl. Carrie Newcomer did If Not Now from her album Before and After. Justin Towns Earl did Mama's Eyes from Midnight at the Movies. Dolly Parton did Coat of Many Colors from her an album titled The Ultimate Dolly Parton. And Eliza Gilkison started things off with Mama's Got a Boyfriend from her album Lost and Found. All right, coming up next, what do we have? Oh, right, the slightly more irreverent side of Mother's Day, Angelina Presley with Knocked Up. 860-439-2850, 860-439-2851. If you have any questions, cares, concerns, comments, or whatever.